radio that connects, to the world. Take a moment for yourself and look towards the sky. J-Wave, across the sky.

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1: Well, the good times can get us in the Said and I feel the Yeah, the feel the canyon Yeah, the feels in you February, I felt the same as I do now So take me to track

0: 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Re-entry.
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0: 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Our re-entry at number 33, Charlie Puth. 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
0: 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She

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Just relaxing because it's Sunday night. Tutor, traveling without moving.

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0: messing without you, you understand? Been a long time since you've been in my arms, darling. I've never stopped loving you. So why should you let a little misunderstanding stop you from loving me? But I want you to know that whether or not you bring her home to me, I want you to know that nothing can change that love I have for you. Spend all my money if you wanna, baby. But listen to me. Nothing can change that love I have for you, baby. Make me cry sometimes. Oh, but listen. But nothing can change that love I do you understand what I'm talking about? Let me ease it. Oh, yeah.
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And I would ask them if I could take you home. But I know what they'd say, that it's for the best.

normalized. Had to get my shit together and get organized. If your hands in my pockets, I'm calling up all the guys. Though I don't wanna be the reason of more divide. Guess that's in my nature of being a water sign. I'm sorta like, nothing is making sense in my awkward mind. Give me your ears, selling me for the night. Shooting in the dark, guess I never saw the light. Revolt access, I'm running it back, yes. Missing opportunities, I wish I was that pressed. Yeah, I

I can see how an artist can get tainted, frustrated. They don't care if your mental is on a brink or something dark, as long as you're cutting somebody's payslip and sending their kids to private school in a spaceship. Yeah, I refuse to be on a slave ship. Give me all my masters and lower your wages, huh? What I'm bringing to the table is more than a feast for the belly of the beast. Didn't know I'm dropping something heavy for the streets.

see you crest. You ain't the only one under deep stress. Please don't take my kindness for a weakness. Get G-checked for your disrespect. Perception and observation is clinical. More headspace, I've been shaving off my occipital. They say you can't hate who you don't love. And they say love is unconditional.

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I need a fire lit by the seaside. Purest manuka up in my beehive. Give me a second and let the beat ride. Is there a golden key to the sweet life?

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What if I'm not enough? Kicking myself when I get down. What if I can't get up? What if I'm always stuck? And who can I ever trust?

0: She loves the theater, but she never comes late.
1: I never bother with people that I hate. That's why this chick is a tramp.

0: without care.
1: Oh, I'm so broke.
0: It's oak.
1: I hate California. It's crowded and damp.
0: That's why the lady is a tramp.
2: Sometimes I go to Coney Island.
0: Oh, the beach is divine.
1: And I love the Yankees.
0: Cheetah's just fine.